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1: To be yourself, you don't need to be accepted by others. 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
1: 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Better yes. way. To wabu wakobi yowe yongela konti. 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
0: Yes.
1: 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That is being beautiful. 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
1: 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No one will accept you.
0: Yes.
1: Kasikende, you are beautiful.
0: Yes.
1: Not handsome.
0: Yes, I'm beautiful.
1: You're beautiful. I'm beautiful. She has a handsome nose, isn't it? A beautiful nose.
0: Yes.
1: Oh, beautiful eyes. They were gamba, handsome eyes.
0: Yes.
1: Yeah. Each and every time. Oja kuberanga we ulida mubutufu nga you beautiful toweta kakoyo ngera ko bilala nyo ne mu makago you beautiful
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1: 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Yes. 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
2: First, Champion increased domestic financing to help close the funding gap to the Uganda AIDS Commission, has already brought to your attention. Second, support continued predictable investment in community-led stigma reduction and last-mile outreach so that the hardest-to-reach Ugandans are not the first to lose service when budgets are tight. Back UNASO's request for dedicated HIV/AIDS civil society representation on the Health Policy Advisory Committee so that the realities of our members see every day continue to reach the table.
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7: So one of the issues that we discuss literally every time we meet is examination malpractice and irregularity. Somebody seems to be able to find a permanent solution. Because it's not only here in Africa, in some places like India. The weakness depends, it's on a case by case. In some institutions you may find the way they handle, and I have shared this with some of my colleagues when we do benchmarking. You see the way they are handling the materials, you can see that if God doesn't help these people, there's going to be problems. And then, of course, now the worst is after you have sent your examination papers in the field, and they are now in the custody of the police and other storage places.
0: Yo wachiti wakatikiro wa Buganda, Charles Ipita Maiga, alambo de kolilo lia maganjo, Green Millers, maganjo, mugombo la ya mtuwe tano kawempe, saza, liye chadondo. 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
0: This is Bale FM kwe romu ntuwa bridjo. 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
1: 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shall surely give them the maximum sentence of death and I do therefore sentence the two therefore and A9 while the rest of the convicts A1 A2 A3 A5 A6 A7 and A8 are hereby sentenced to imprisonment for the rest of their natural lives. The object of these sentences is to punish the offenders proportionately for the exceptionally grave offenses that they have committed. To deter organized kidnapping for ransom, which has become a serious threat to public safety. To denounce conduct involving prolonged captivity, torture, and murder. To protect society from offenders who demonstrated willingness to sacrifice human life for financial gain. To firm public confidence in the administration of justice.
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0: 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These facilities had nothing to do with the war. a brewing company, construction materials, warehouses, and civilian logistic facilities. 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Or Tauter now with Guadaganana Vino. Ballistic missile interceptors could have saved the lives of those killed today. It is very important that our partners understand that delays in supplying them or an unwillingness to provide anti-ballistic system led directly to such horrific casualties and destruction. 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
1: On his speech,
0: yes,
1: he mentioned, he talked about service delivery. Right, Honorable Speaker, service delivery contributes to human security. Right, Honorable Speaker.
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1: 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Two, health sector. Rumiaga constituents experiences the most challenging situation with poor health services, whereby we don't have a district hospital.
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0: Tubuuka district 5 nambirira okutuuka ku ddwaliro ekkulu e Masaka.
1: We therefore request that we should have a regional referral hospital at our district.
0: Tweta gana finga bantu balw'emiyaga tuberene dwaliro eddene eryaffe. 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
2: The Honorable from Gomba has just raised, but we came to this floor and we agreed at that time when we were really faced with this challenge of foot and mouth disease, and the entire house agreed that we should do what we call cost sharing.
0: Oyali mukogera amanyindwa nga Muhoza Desire Minister Mbezi w'ebyagulikalicha yali mukogera maso nokubanga yanukula omukuru Rwashande era mugambye nti sofa twakiriziganya wakati mbuweleza buno bwetugenda maso nokubanga atu kulamu emirimu nti at least ensonga egendo gina masono kubanga yogerwako oluusi tugitegeere okusobola okwanukula mu bulambulu kufuna ye Rwashande si kyokoze.
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0: Okay. 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
1: 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A very detailed information about you. Application, it is just a short summary of you requesting obo kusabogo mulimo gokolachi vacancy yeliwo resume mwe muli bilie bilala experience anyani katwalo che twitter v bajita curriculum cv era nayo ndala oshegete kat resume ebe backing ka cv yo cv yo ebera detailed detailed experiences omukinyonyola bwentyo. 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
1: 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But you are free to say, I don't know.
0: Yeah.
1: You can't see money, you can't see money. Simple. We are not looking at knowledge. Over, many were being well versed and knowledgeable. Second, we are literally looking at whether you are well versed, not knowledgeable. Over to solo kunonye okubera whether you are knowledgeable and not well versed. Katigamba, I don't know. It is okay not to know.
0: Very okay.
1: Very, very okay. 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
1: 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So tubere knowledge baby into ebisinga tubimanye tuleko kubera okulowoza nti no not knowing things is okay all the time. 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
0: Kainza kukuachila. 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
0: Trust tebe ila
1: 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Yes. 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
0: Why then do I in Africa for to misusing social media?
1: Yeah, definitely.
0: Social media defining abrambo amuntu. 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
1: 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Chiasoko kole agenda ku Facebook page yange. 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
1: 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LinkedIn ezo, by the way, nga fabacha kati abanonya investors waliwo kampagundi organization wajita World Economic Forum. World Economic Forum nageza ko kunonya yo VCs, venture capitals, venture capitalists. 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

0: bafunye millions of dollars kubanga bamanyi bano ba NGOs ezo zibera funded by governments by other organizations as worldwide, right? 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
7: I find that A4 and A9 play the most excruciating roles in this case, given the circumstances of this case, and considering the aggravating factors in this case. And so I shall surely give them the maximum sentence of death, and I do therefore sentence the two, A4 and A9, to death. While the rest of the convicts, A1, A2, A3, A5, A6, A7, and A8, are hereby sentenced to imprisonment for the rest of their natural lives. The object of these sentences is to punish the offenders proportionately for the exceptionally grave offenses that they have committed, to deter organized kidnapping for ransom, which has become a serious threat to public safety, to denounce conduct involving prolonged captivity, torture, and murder, to protect society from offenders who demonstrated willingness to sacrifice human life for financial gain, to reaffirm public confidence in the administration of justice.
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3: That the ministry is mindful of the hardships experienced by the affected students. At the same time, any remedy must be lawful, evidence-based, and consistent with the mandatory quality assurance framework governing the higher education. We give mandate and responsibility to the council. Like, this also comes to address the question of oversight, because all of you have been asking, does the ministry carry out oversight over Nietzsche? First, to show you that the ministry carries oversight over Nietzsche is one, the president appointed a specific minister in charge of higher education. Why would he appoint a minister in charge of higher education? What is his mandate? Is to cut out oversight over the entire higher education.
6: Murutula runo akulire tendekero lya Kyambogo University talulabiseemu wabula minisita Ogwanga ategeezezza nga bwe bagenda okubayita bonna mu nsisinkano ey'enjawulo okwongera okwekenneenya ensonga zino kwosa n'okulaba nga abaana bano abawawaabira amatendekero gano babawolerezaako ssaako n'okubawandiikira kubalaba nga ministre ebaako n'ekyekola ku nsonga zaabwe.
3: I'm happy with this and I play on behalf of the committee. As of now, we are in the Ministry of Education. We are going to cause a meeting and I'm going to convene this meeting. I want those questions to be answered because you can't write a letter and someone is in Kyambogo there. I will bring them in one meeting to give me responses to this effect. Because that's now the question which comes in. I think a colleague from here asked, well, we are aware of this mess. The question I would also ask, was I copied too? If I was copied too, I would now begin to follow up. What did we follow up? Furthermore, we have a commissioner in charge of higher education. Was he copied too? This petition we're talking about, which I want to tell our children, we are not here to say that we don't support. We support you, but we are guided by the law.
6: Ye ombaka wagomba isti sazi Godfrey ategezeza nga bwe kyennyamiza okubanga abaana bano emyaka gyabwe mingi egyagenda ate oluvannyuma ne babategeeza nti bwe baasoma tebyaliyo nga kati balinze sabbiiti ejja okumanya butya bwe bayinza okuyambamu abaana bano.
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11: Realize with the most important program now, the PDF. There are over 10,000 parishes that we need to audit, and they are scattered across. What we need is some logistical support in terms of vehicles, assistance working. Whereas, of course, the local governments, they are also scattered all over, and then there are those other wealth creation programs that we need to look at and really see and assess whether we are moving into the tenfold.
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16: The current Mukono District Service Commission has been operating, which has bravely tainted the district image. There are a number of unanswered questions about the integrity of its members. Accordingly, we do hereby present our petition to you for onward transaction to Public Service Commission and the Minister of Local Government, seeking to remove 3 members of the District Service Commission.
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17: name is Colin from Kunde. I jointly appear with Mr. Kamara Jora, Mr. Joseph Falkunde, and the VR Choose. So, for that matter, we are never going to proceed, Your Worship, to the hearing. Your Worship, I have an application to make for bail as we give appetite to state this clause.
18: Your Worship, this clause was ordered when the accused person appeared for pre-taking on the 27th of July. Was this clause ordered?
19: Bino bye byemizannyo mugocha agesawe eno
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20: To carry out our investigations and establish what happened. Two, to see that justice prevails for the family. Okay? But number three, to review the whole security issue with regard to many victims. We are lucky. This is an important person in the sports sector. The name could come here. But we have many who are dying outside there whose names cannot be brought here. So it's an issue you should look into as government for noting.
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